That was Dissolved Girl by Massive Attack off of the release Mezzanine. Before that, you heard The Last Mariachi off of the Silent Hill 4 soundtrack. Prior to that, it was The Darkness That Lurks in Our Mind off of Silent Hill 2. Before that, it was Ashes and Ghost off of Silent Hill 2. And we started the section with White Noise off of Silent Hill 2. If you're just tuning in now, I'm DJ Wizard, and I'm hosting the Sunset Soundtrack Specialty Show this week on the Silent Hill 2 soundtrack. Silent Hill 2 is a 2001 psychological survival horror video game, and the soundtrack was composed by Kira Yamaoka. So I'd like to share some info about the composer of the Silent Hill 2 soundtrack, Akira Yamaoka. So he's a Japanese musician who's worked on a number of video games and films, but I think he's most well known for his extensive work with Konami for the Silent Hill franchise. I found this quote from an interview he did with Music Radar at the beginning of July this year, so like 11 days ago. It's very fresh. But it kind of breaks down his musical process. So he said, "Rather than writing scary music, I wanted to express loneliness, sadness, anxiety, and the psychological aspects of fear. I think that approach ultimately became the defining aspect of Silent Hill sound." Yeah, so I thought that was interesting, and I think it fits pretty well. But up next, I'm going to be playing my favorite Silent Hill 2 song. So thank you so much, everyone, for tuning in.

National Weather Service in Raleigh has issued a severe thunderstorm warning for southwestern Nash County, Wake County, west central Wilson County, north central Johnston County, southern Durham County, southwestern Franklin County, until 9 p.m. At 8:12 p.m., a cluster of severe thunderstorms, with one located near RDU International, or 8 miles northwest of Raleigh, moving southeast at 15 miles per hour. Hazard, 60 miles per hour wind gusts and penny-size hail. Source, radar indicated. Impact, expects damage to roofs, siding, and trees. Locations impacted include Raleigh, Durham, Cary, Wilson, Wake Forest, Garner, Zebulon, Bailey, Bunn, and RDU International. This includes the following highways: Interstate 95 near mile marker 121. Interstate 40 between mile markers 278 and 306. Interstate 440 between mile markers 1 and 16. Interstate 540 between mile markers 0 and 24. United States 1 between mile markers 95 and 101. North Carolina Highway 264 between mile markers 20 and 37. The Durham Freeway between mile markers 2 and 11. For your protection, move to an interior room on the lowest floor of a building. Repeating, a severe thunderstorm warning has been issued until 9 p.m. for the following counties in North Carolina: Durham, Franklin, Johnson, Nash, Wake, and Wilson.

so sorry for that loud, loud, loud weather report in the middle of my very quiet song. Gave me a heart attack. I hope everyone is doing okay and is safe out there. The alarm's kind of fitting for Silent Hill. I can't lie, it's kind of Pyramid Head. But we were just listening to Black Milk off of Mezzanine by Massive Attack, and this one featured Elizabeth Frazier of Cocteau Twins fame. Before that, we heard Null Moon off of the Silent Hill 2 soundtrack. Before that, it was Fever Chill off of Silent Hill 4. And prior to that, it was The Reverse Will off of Silent Hill 2. If you're just tuning in now, I'm DJ Wizard, and I'm hosting the Sunset Soundtrack Specialty Show this week on the Silent Hill 2 soundtrack. Thank you so much for tuning in. I appreciate it.

That was Block Mind off of the Silent Hill 2 soundtrack. Before that, it was Nightmarish Waltz off of Silent Hill 4. Prior to that, it was Prisonic Fairy Tale off of Silent Hill 2. Before that, it was Wandering Star by Portishead off of Dummy. And we started off the section with Promise Reprise off of Silent Hill 2. The time is 8:34 p.m., and I have about 30 minutes or so left of this Silent Hill 2 themed set. Thank you so much, everyone, for tuning in. And yeah, let's get back into the music.

The National Weather Service in Raleigh has issued a severe thunderstorm warning for southwestern Nash County, north central Harnett County, Wake County, northern Johnston County until 9:30 p.m. At 8:43 p.m., severe thunderstorms were located along a line extending from near Zeebolan to near Garner to near Cary, moving southeast at 10 miles per hour. Hazard, 60 miles per hour wind gusts and penny-size hail. Source, radar indicated. Impact, expect damage to roofs, siding, and trees. Locations impacted include Raleigh, Cary, Garner, Fuquay-Varina, Arena, Clayton, Zeebolan, Antier, Apex, Holly Springs, and Morrisville. This includes the following highways: Interstate 95 between mile markers 107 and 105, Interstate 40 between mile markers 287 and 317, Interstate 440 between mile markers 1 and 16, Interstate 540 between mile markers 15 and 24, United States 1 between mile markers 88 and 101, North Carolina Highway 264 between mile markers 20 and 25. For your protection, move to an interior room on the lowest floor of a building. Torrential rainfall is occurring with these storms and may lead to flash flooding. Do not drive your vehicle through flooded roadways. Repeating, a severe thunderstorm warning has been issued until 9:30 p.m. for the following counties in North Carolina: Harnett, Johnson, Nash, and Wake.

Man, I hope everyone is safe out there with all of these crazy weather warnings. You just heard Ordinary Vanity off of the Silent Hill 2 soundtrack. Before that, it was A World of Madness off of the Silent Hill 2. Prior to that, it was Silent Circus off of Silent Hill 4. Before that, it was No One Love You off of Silent Hill 2. And before that, it was Strangers by Portishead off of the album Dummy. And then we started off the section with Laura Plays the Piano off of Silent Hill 2. I'm DJ Wizard, and you're listening to WXYC Chapel Hill. I have approximately 10 minutes left of this specialty show Sunset soundtrack set. And yeah, I really enjoyed this, and I'm going to leave you guys with just a couple more songs. So thank you so much for tuning in.

That was Theme of Laura off of the Silent Hill 2 soundtrack. Wanted to end my little set with one of the most iconic songs from the game. Before that, it was yet another Portishead song, Sour Times, off of Dummy. Before that, it was Forest off of Silent Hill 2. And we started off this little section with Remodeling off of Silent Hill 4. That's just about it for me. It's been a pleasure hosting this week's Sunset soundtrack. Wow, okay. I hope you all enjoyed. Thank you so much for tuning in. And I hope everyone has a safe and comfortable and cozy night out there. Take care.

The National Weather Service in Raleigh has issued a flash flood warning for Central Wake County until 12:15 a.m. At 9:11 p.m., Doppler radar indicated thunderstorms producing heavy rain across the warned area. Between 1 and 2.5 inches of rain have fallen. Flash flooding is ongoing or expected to begin shortly. Hazard: flash flooding caused by thunderstorms. Source: radar. Impact: flash flooding of small creeks and streams, urban areas, highways, streets and underpasses, as well as other poor drainage and low-lying areas. Some locations that will experience flash flooding include Raleigh, Cary, Garner, Knightdale and William B. Olmsted State Park. Turn around: don't drown when encountering flooded roads. Most flood deaths occur in vehicles. Repeating, a flash flood warning has been issued until 12:15 a.m. Monday for the following county: Wake, North Carolina,

The National Weather Service has issued a flash flood warning for the following North Carolina counties: Johnston and Wake, effective until tomorrow at midnight. The National Weather Service in Raleigh has issued a flash flood warning for northern Johnston County in central North Carolina, southern Wake County in central North Carolina, until midnight Eastern Daylight Time tonight. At 9:30 p.m. Eastern Daylight Time, Doppler radar indicated thunderstorms producing heavy rain across the warned area. Between 2 and 3 inches of rain have fallen. Additional rainfall amounts of 1 to 2 inches are possible in the warned area. Flash flooding is ongoing or expected to begin shortly. Hazard: flash flooding caused by thunderstorms. Source: radar. Impact: flash flooding of small creeks and streams, urban areas, highways, streets, and underpasses, as well as other poor drainage and low-lying areas. Some locations that will experience flash flooding include Raleigh, Cary, Garner, Fuquay, Arena, Clayton, Zebulon, Apex, Holly Springs, Morrisville, Knightdale, Wendell, Lake Benson, Lake Wheeler, William B. Umstead State Park, Flowers, New Hill, Emmett, Harris Lake Boat Launch, Sheeran Harris Reservoir, and Jordan Lake. Precautionary slash preparedness actions. Turn around, don't drown when encountering flooded roads. Most flood deaths occur in vehicles,

National Weather Service in Raleigh has issued a severe thunderstorm warning for Wayne County, Northern Sampson County, Harnett County, Northeastern Cumberland County, Northeastern Lee County, Southwestern Wake County, Southwestern Wilson County, Johnston County, Southeastern Chatham County, until 10:30 p.m. At 9:43 p.m., severe thunderstorms were located along a line extending from 6 miles east of Smithfield to 10 miles east of Bensington near Lillington, moving south at 15 miles per hour. Hazard, 60 miles per hour wind gusts and penny-size hail. Source, radar indicated. Impact, expect damage to roofs, siding, and trees. Locations impacted include Goldsboro, Smithfield, Mount Olive, Lillington, Fuquay Marina, Dunn, Antier, Benson, Fremont, and Walnut Creek. This includes the following highways: Interstate 95 between mile markers 107 and 58, Interstate 40 between mile markers 313 and 355, United States 1 between mile markers 80 and 86. For your protection, move to an interior room on the lowest floor of a building. Torrential rainfall is occurring with these storms and may lead to flash flooding. Do not drive your vehicle through flooded roadways. Repeating, a severe thunderstorm warning has been issued until 10:30 p.m. for the following counties in North Carolina: Chatham, Cumberland, Harnett, Johnson, Lee, Sampson, Wake, Wayne, and Wilson.

National Weather Service in Raleigh has issued a flash flood warning for northeastern Harnett County, southern Johnston County, southwestern Wake County, central Wayne County, until 1 a.m. At 9:59 p.m., Doppler radar indicated thunderstorms producing heavy rain across the warned area. Between 1 and 2 inches of rain have fallen. Additional rainfall amounts of 1 to 3 inches are possible in the warned area. Flash flooding is ongoing or expected to begin shortly. Hazard, flash flooding caused by thunderstorms. Source, radar. Impact, flash flooding of small creeks and streams, urban areas, highways, streets and underpasses, as well as other poor drainage and low-lying areas. Some locations that will experience flash flooding include Goldsboro, Smithfield, Lillington, Dunn, Antier, Benson, Irwin, Coates, Four Oaks, Coates Crossroads, Bowie's Creek, Duncan, Raven Rock State Park, Sharon Harris Reservoir and Seminole. Turn around, don't drown when encountering flooded roads. Most flood deaths occur in vehicles. Repeating, a flash flood warning has been issued until 1 a.m. Monday for the following counties in North Carolina, Harnett, Johnson, Wake and Wayne.

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National Weather Service in Raleigh has issued a flash flood warning for southeastern Chatham County, north central Harnett County, northeastern Lee County until 2:15 a.m. At 11:08 p.m., Doppler radar indicated thunderstorms producing heavy rain across the warned area. Between 2 and 3 inches of rain have fallen. Additional rainfall amounts of 1 to 2 inches are possible in the warned area. Flash flooding is ongoing or expected to begin shortly. Hazard: flash flooding caused by thunderstorms. Source: radar. Impact: flash flooding of small creeks and streams, urban areas, highways, streets and underpasses, as well as other poor drainage and low-lying areas. Some locations that will experience flash flooding include Sanford, Broadway, Moncure, Seminole, Cumnock, Sharon Harris Reservoir and Jordan Lake. Turn around, don't drown when encountering flooded roads. Most flood deaths occur in vehicles. Repeating, a flash flood warning has been issued until 2:15 a.m. Monday for the following counties in North Carolina: Chatham, Harnett, and Lee.

Sesame.

0: myself because I never really text my friends when I'm like eating, and I'm the same as a friend, right, basically. And also, I know that he's like had so much skateboarding to do recently, which I totally get. Like, you can't really be like on your phone and skateboarding at the same time. Like, that's stupid. And also, I know he was thinking of maybe starting a band with like two of his friends, and I know they've just come back into a town from Manchester. So yeah, basically you're in love, it's fine.
1: Yeah, I think he really likes you.
0: Okay, cool. Nice. I'm just crazy.
1: Yeah, just crazy.
0: Yeah.

We stayed before that, and the whole program is dedicated to his memory. But this tune is written about him and for him. And so we had yesterday to learn it.

Last year, a year ago, maybe more longer than that now, Lorraine Hansberry left us, and she was a dear friend. And she had her favorite song, and then Langston Hughes left us, Coltrane left us, Otis Redding left us. You can go on. Do you realize how many we have lost? Then it really gets down to reality, doesn't it? Not a performance. Not microphones and all that crap. But really something else. We've lost a lot of them in the last 2 years. But we have remaining Monk, Miles. I love you too. And of course, for those that we have left, we're thankful, but we can't afford any more losses. Oh no. Oh my God. They're shooting us down one by one. Don't forget that. Because they are. Killing us one by one. Well, all I have to say is that those of us who know how to protect those of us that we love, stand by them and stay close to them. And I say that if there'd been a couple of more, a little closer to Dr. King, he wouldn't have got it, you know, really. Just a little closer to him. Stay there. Stay there. We can't afford any more losses. He had seen

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1: What is good with you?
0: I need you maxing out. The half amount, she crashing out. Sis, what you mad about? 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Can't give my girl no LLC, she want a paddock now, I'm famous. Security pat him down before we sat him down. All this wisdom I'm passing down, you'll catch it or not. She too invested, signed with Lex, they invest in my block. Don't hate the player, play the sport, don't drink no Taylor Port, come take the torch. Another slain rapper, front page of the source. I put a rash on child support, I'm getting paid in court.

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1: Class dismissed.
2: 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And you're listening to the best album ever, presented by Lex Records.

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Hey, lo, this is the National Buddhist Gay Poet Allen Ginsberg. 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

Good morning, everybody. My name is DJ Ronabite. The time is now 3:22 a.m. Hope you guys are having a good time with me. We are on during the graveyard shift, so hope everybody who is up right now needs to be up and isn't studying or dealing with anything they probably shouldn't be dealing with at 3 a.m. But started off with Pascal Project with the song Let Us Go from the release Be Yourself, followed by Weird War with the song Name Names from the self-titled release, and then one of my favorite artists that I was able to find here in the radio station, Faye Webster, with the song Johnny from the release of Atlanta Millionaires Club, followed up with Mellow Swells with the song Gumshot from the release Take Me With You, and Lucy Liu with the song Crisis parentheses Identity from the release of Mr. Cobra, something a little Bjork adjacent. But yeah, it's been a little while since I've been here, so I'm kind of excited. Again, if you are up for any reason that besides just wanting to be up, hope you're having a good time. If not, then I encourage you to take up your beauty rest. But before I keep going into the music, WXYC wants you to know that Carolina Student Legal Services is a nonprofit law firm that is available to provide full-time UNC Chapel Hill students with free legal assistance. 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For more information, visit unc.studentlegal.unc.edu. And once again, I will be here until about 6 a.m., so hope you guys have a good time. And as always, if there are any requests for any reason at this dawn of the hour, you can always send those in at 919-962-8989 or through the WXYC app. All right, and now back to the music. Thank you.

The time is now 4 a.m. You're listening to WXYC Chapel Hill 89.3. And what you just heard off the last song was Active Analog. Was from the artist Active Analog with the song Mission SH-09 from the release Space Cadet. Right before that, we had the artist Heavenly giving you the song Scene Stealing. And then Music with the song Main Held from the release of Billy's Paths. And then one of my favorite artists, Blackwater Holy Light, with the song Involuntary Haze. And last but not least, Eternal Tapestry with the song Wild Strawberries from the self-titled release. That song actually was about to go on for 14 minutes if I didn't cut it down to 5 out of the entire track. But honestly, I would have been down to play the entire thing. But I was a bit scared that, I don't know, someone who is up at 3 a.m. with me would get a little tired of it. But honestly, I think I might end up playing the rest of that throughout the rest of my set here. But before I get back into the music, WXYC wants you to know that Compost Mates is a UNC student organization that works to expand access to composting for off-campus students through a free food scrap pickup service. Scraps from student households are donated to community gardens where they are transformed into nutrient-rich compost to support the healthy growth of local foods. Students can join the waitlist or volunteer to help at tarheels.live/compostmates. Non-student community members can check out the Carrboro and Chapel Hill Farmers Markets as well as their local community gardens to donate their food scraps and help return our nutrients back to the earth. All right, gonna play some more song for you guys and hope you guys enjoy.

0: What you just heard was Ichiko Aoba with the song Dawn in the Aiden from the release Web Swept Aiden. Right before that, Weird Little Boy give you the song When Blood Fills a Cylinder. And right before that one, Nora Minson Mali give you the song Guere from the release of Yen Bet. And then Volcano! Gave you the song Apple or a Gun. And last but not least, Marius Atherton with the song Mes Amis. And yeah, I really like the little mix of music that I kind of had there. Ichiko Aoba is a beautiful artist. Especially for the people who are right about to go to sleep right now. That probably didn't help you stay up if you need to stay up. If you're like on a road trip or something. But for me, I really like to listen to her when I kind of just need a little peace of mind. A little encouragement to just think for myself. So I hope that did that for y'all as well. But before I get back into the music, WXYC wants you to know that the UNC Blood Donation Center is currently accepting platelet and plasma donations by appointment. Platelets and plasma are often used by cancer patients during their chemotherapy, and they are also vital for trauma patients and those undergoing surgical procedures. All donations go directly to patients at the UNC Medical Center. Two or more donors who schedule an appointment together will each receive a gift card to a local movie theater, coffee shop, or bookstore. Groups of three or more will also receive a free pizza. To review the eligibility requirements and schedule an appointment, visit platelessunc.timetap.com. And as always, if there are any requests that anybody wants to see, you can send those in at 919-962-8989 or through the WXYC app. And now we're going to go on with the music. Enjoy, you guys.
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0: That was O'Shawn with the song Welcome from the release of Bittersweet Volume 1. Top of the set, we had Sampha with the song Spirit 2.0 from the release of Lahai. Followed up with the Paradise Bangkok Molan International Band with the song Pimai. And then Verbena with the song I Say So from the release of Pilot Park. Followed up with Anna Frago Electrico with the song of Now Tem Nada Now from the release Aswa de Veriso. And yeah, that's everything that this little set had. There's not much I can say about it except the fact that I really like the Verbena song. I don't know. I'm definitely going to end up listening to the rest of that album. Some other time when I can. But up next I have some rap and some electronic music to kind of follow that up. Before I get into that, WXYC wants you to know, if you're a college student or an individual looking for an easy way to stay informed, Issue Voter is a nonprofit organization that sends clear, nonpartisan summaries of congressional bills straight to your phone. Get alerts on issues you care about, share your opinion with a single click, and track how your representatives vote. It's an easy, low-stress way to stay informed and make your voice count. For more information, you can visit www.issuevoter.org. And I still have about an hour left in this before I get out, so I'm going to try to make the rest of it count. And as always, if there are any requests for any reason, 919-962-8989. All right, enjoy.
1: Really? Yeah. Hey. Look.

I've seen this here view before. Different in scale and in position than before. As if everything there was has become instead imitations of before.

and so on.

Good morning, everybody. The time is now 5:22 a.m. My name is DJ Ronabite, and what you just heard was El Que Amo with the song Esperando. And right before that, we had Matmos with the song Lipo Studio, dot, dot, dot, and so on. And then leading into that was Able Noise with the song Providence. And then Park Hyejin with the song Call Me. And finally, Lord Jamonte Ogbon with the song 360 Photo Booth. Kind of ended this set off with some psychedelic cumbia. And since the sun is about to start rising sometime soon, I figured it'd be a good time to start having some more higher BPM songs on the radio. And I hope you guys appreciate it, because I am certainly excited. As always, if there are any song requests, 919-962-8989, or you can put those in through the WXYC app. But in the meantime, WXYC wants you to know that the Chapel Hill Community Fridge is seeking volunteers, partners, and donations. 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All right, and now back into the music. I have about 30 minutes left with you guys, so I hope you'll enjoy.

filled up? Yeah, full service? Okay. You want a full tank? I just want like 5 tanks. Okay. Hey Dave, go ahead, check under the hood. Say, grab the squeegee. So I'll go ahead and pump this. Alright. Yes, full service.

0: gas him up.
1: Yeah, come again. Thank you, come again.
2: Have a nice time.
1: Oh, a whole quarter. Thanks.
3: Yeah, right. See how far you get with that one, pal.

That was Tricky with the song Dear God off of the release Vulnerable. And right before that, we had Psyche Origami with the song Full Service. And then right before that, Sea Life Sandwich Boy gave you the song Horse Girl. And finally, Mexican Institute of Sound, the Meridian Brothers, finished it off with Cumbia Bequiana. A good little range of music there. I have about 20 minutes left with you guys here. So I hope you guys enjoyed this set that I had since 3 o'clock. But until then, I still have a little bit more music to play for you guys. So it's going to be a little mix of electronic and also, so I think it's hip hop. I think the other album is hip hop. But before we get into those, WXYC would like you to know that we have an amazing set of apps. You're probably familiar with our iPhone app, but we've also got an Android app, a tvOS app, and an Apple Watch app. In fact, you can send in requests through the Android and iOS apps. Just press the request button, or if you're old school and would like to talk to the DJ or whoever is on air at the time, there's another button to dial a DJ and make a good old phone call. Our iPhone app has a great set of home screen widgets so you can see at a glance what we're playing, and you can always start playback by telling Siri to play WXYC. As always, if there are any requests, 919-962-8989 is the place to put those in. And until then, enjoy the music.

No knife, no knife, no knife!

0: It's nation time. 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Now you see it's time for the Creator's plan. For a better way of life for every woman and man. You've got to get yourself lifted by the hand. Everything's got to change. Every global land. Security for you and me is past now what we all see. 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Make it good to go. To a reality far destined than you and I can see. It's nation time.
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1: All right, that was a song by an artist called Xavier Herrera. His artist name is Zev Spone. The song is called Sei Que Tu Gosta off of the release Blanca e Paisao. Prior to that, we listened to Nas Paredes da Pedra Encantada from Lula Cortez e Zé Ramalho off of their release Paibiru. And just before that, we heard It Makes My Love Come Down by Amina Claudine Myers off of her release Amina Claudine Myers Salutes Bessie Smith. And then prior to that, we listened to Paseando por Michoacán from Cayunto de Arpa Grande off of the release Tierra Caliente, music from the hotlands of Mayacocan. And just before that, we listened to Nation Time by Samurai Celestial off of the album Isis Sun. All right, it is 6:24. This is DJ Yellow Jacket. I'm signing on for the morning here. I played you guys those last few songs. And WXYC would also like you to know that Photo Farm are a small staff of artists who aim to foster the exchange of ideas and skills. Set in a modern barn on a tree farm in Chapel Hill, NC, Photo Farm is a site of possibility, a space for making and for makers. 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All right, next up, we're going to be listening to Anastasia Coop. This is some folk, a little bit of experimental folk, I think. So please enjoy.
2: Tá forte.

That was No Way by David Gilmour off of his first solo release titled David Gilmour. And just before that, we heard Vanity Paradox by Wendy Eisenberg off of her release, also called her name, Wendy Eisenberg. And before that, we listened to Anne Hyman and Allison Kinnaird with some harp music. The song was called Rory Dahl Morrison's Jig. And that release was The Harper's Land, Music for the Irish and Scottish Harps. And before that, we listened to a much newer Scottish band called 22 Beaches. We heard the song Dust off of the Dust recordings from 1980 to 1984. And prior to that, we listened to Cradle Sun by Anastasia Coop from the release Dot. WXYC would like you to know that the Odum Institute for Research in Social Science provides members of the UNC community with education and consultative resources to advance their social science and research projects. 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Learn more at Odum, spelled O-D-U-M, .unc.edu. Okay, it's just before 7 here. We are going to listen to a band called The Staves. The song is Tongue Behind My Teeth.

dreamy song was Walk Away by The Thinking of the World began pounding in our ears the moment we hit the shore. And that is also the name of this album, which I won't repeat. Vesuvius was the song we heard before that. That was by Sufjan Stevens off of his album Age of Ads. And before that, we listened to Do You Miss Me, Darlin' by The Guess Who off of their compilation The Best of Guess Who. And before that, we heard Twice as Hard by the Black Crowes from Shake Your Moneymaker. And prior to that, we listened to The Staves. That is a UK all-female band, I believe. We listened to Tongue Behind My Teeth from their album Dead and Born and Grown. WXYC would like you to know that Bike Durham offers a series of education classes for people who want to learn how to ride a bike, and for those who know how to ride but want to improve their skills to commute and use their bike for transportation or recreation. They have classes of multiple levels, from learning how to balance to skill building practice to real commutes through town, and to learn more about the city infrastructure and how to plan trips. These classes are open to 13-year-olds and older and have rental bikes included in the class price for those who don't have a bike yet. Pricing is on a sliding scale. Pay what you can, and classes are held at Ree City, 112 Broadway Street in Durham, NC. To find out more and to register for our classes, visit our website at https://bikedurham.org/bike-education-classes. Okay, it is 7:12 a.m. Hope y'all are having a good morning. We're going to switch it up here and listen to a little bit of Brazilian jazz. So this is Valsa Cromatica by Grupo

That was Crypt by Dialect off of their release Keep Going Under. And before that, we listened to Still Woozy with his debut album.

someone misusing an unsecured firearm from the home. Unintentional shootings, firearm suicide, and intentional shootings are all forms of family fire. Guns are present in approximately 42% of homes in the U.S., and thousands of people are killed by gun violence each year. 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End Family Fire outlines the proper steps of securing and storing firearms. 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

You know, I've been writing songs and singing them for nigh on 30 years. I like it. I love it. It started out as a way for me to communicate with other people. I don't want to say that it saved my life, but it gave me a life. So I took my show on the road, and I made some good friends that I still have today. And I talked to the girls that smiled at me, but in the end I realized

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0: And sorrow. Exact opposite reason of why I got into this in the first place. I started to wonder, is this creativity or pathology? Am I the pathology? Always one foot on the ladder to

yacht. It's important to not turn your lifeboat.

That was Fare Thee Well by Jessica Pratt from her album Quiet Signs. And before that, we listened to Bob Carlin's Far in the Mountain off of his album Banging and Sawing. And prior to that, we heard Cup of Loneliness from Merce Lemon and Fust off of an EP with two tracks, so Cup of Loneliness and Choices. And then right before that, we heard Southbound by the Allman Brothers Band off of their album Brothers and Sisters. And just before that, we heard Bill Callahan's Pathol OG from his album My Days of 58. It is a few minutes before 8 a.m. here. Hope y'all are having a good morning. WXYC would like you to know about SwipeShare, which is a UNC-based platform that helps UNC students turn extra meal swipes into affordable meals. The app connects students who have unused swipes with those who need them by coordinating quick meetups at dining halls where a seller can swipe the buyer in. With built-in messaging, user ratings, and secure data protections, SwipeShare creates a safe space and reliable way for students to access lower-cost meals while reducing wasted swipes. For more information, you can visit their Instagram at swipeshare.app. All right, next up we're going to listen to a band called Stars of Stage and Screen, and these are two prior or former WXYC DJs. So this is Julie Loves Her Toys.

That was My Garden by Agriculture from their album The Spiritual Sound. Hope you all are wide awake after that heavy track. Before that, we listened to the band, my new band, Believe, the song Love Story. That was their first release, so it's the self-titled. And then prior to that, we heard In the Night by Basia Bulat from the album Oh My Darling. And just before that, we listened to New Birth in New England by Phosphorescent from the release C'est la Vie. Oh, and before that, we heard Julie Loves Her Toys from Stars of Stage and Screen. Their album is called Dying to Meet You. Siembra NC is a grassroots organization that is fighting for better working and living conditions and empowering the community to stand up against abusive landlords, discriminatory policies, and displacement. With increased immigration enforcement in the area, Siembra provides information to all about the rights of individuals and businesses. Siembra can also guide individuals and those looking to volunteer on how to navigate an interaction with ICE. For more information on ways to get involved and learn about your rights, you can visit siembranc.org. 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Anyone not immediately at risk and interested in volunteering can reach out to Siembra NC on Facebook or at Siembra NC on Instagram. All right, it is 8:19 a.m. You're listening to WXYC Chapel Hill 89.3 FM. I've got about 40 minutes left with y'all, and we're going to switch it up just a little bit and play some more electric upbeat stuff. So please enjoy.

So,

That was Wooden Wiretap by Max Jeff off of his album You Want That Too. And just before that, we heard Strawberry Lotus Focus from a 60s band called Silver Apples, off of their release Beacon Remixed. And prior to that, we heard Staying by Sam Wank off of his album Language at an Angle. And then before that, we heard Active Analogs, Vampire Planet off of the album Space Cadet. And then before that, we heard Sun Breather by Akasha System from their release Echo Earth. WXYC would like to hear from you. 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We ask that you please send PSAs at least a week in advance to allow our PSA team to review them for any errors. All right, it is 8:46 a.m. and you're listening to WXYC Chapel Hill. I'm DJ Yellow Jacket, and I've got about 15 minutes left with y'all. We're going to keep it going with the jazz here. So this is Tony Oxley. Enjoy.

Ah,

It is 8:58 a.m. here at WXYC Chapel Hill. What you just heard was Helena DeLand with Goodnight, with Springbug off of Goodnight Summerland. Then we had Joshua Chukwimia Crampton with Tikini off of Inada. Manuel Guerrero Mirabal with Tango Que Olvidarte off of Buena Vista Social Club presents Manuel Guerrero Mirabal. All right. WXYC would like you to know that Orange County can no longer accept shredded paper and blue recycle carts. Current recycling processor is no longer accepting shredded material mixed in with single seam recyclables. If you would like your confidential material shredded and recycled, Orange County Recycling asks that you bring it to be shredded at one of their semi-annual shredathons or utilize the new shred center. For more information on how to handle shredded materials, visit orangecountync.gov/recycling. All right, coming up, I think we're going to do a fair amount of jazz. It's what I've picked out, at least. I'm going to go ahead and throw you on with Dr. Nerve and his song Dead Silence, which hopefully will not be dead silence.

It's 9:24 a.m. here at WXYC Chapel Hill. What you just heard was Pete Rock with Smoking Room Only off of The Surviving Elements. Before that, we had Lucy Liu with Crisis Identity off of Mr. Cobra, Daniel Lance with Is It Love off of On the Leopard Altar, and Dr. Nerve with Dead Silence off of Skin, which luckily was not just a silent song for 5 minutes. WXYC would like you to know that the Southern Off-Road Bicycle Association, otherwise known as SORBA, is the largest nonprofit mountain biking organization in the Southeast. Through advocacy, education, and recreational opportunities, SORBA carries out its mission to promote land access, trail preservation, and new trail development in order to enhance mountain bike touring, racing, fun, and fellowship for all mountain bicyclists in the Southern United States. For more information, visit www.sorba.org. Alrighty, coming up, I think we're going to take a little bit of a folksy turn, but also get a little bit more classical, electric-y type stuff. I think for now, I'm going to throw you on with Reese McHenry.

It is 9:48 a.m. here at WXYC Chapel Hill. What you just heard was Universal Light with Triode off of Universal Light. Then we had Kay Limer with The City Far Below off of Land of Look Behind. Ear with Good Day Will Arrive off of Rumspringa. Lewis Parker with Song of the Desert off of Masquerades and Silhouettes. And Reese McHenry with Absolution Baby off of Forever. WXYC would like you to know that local businesses can attend the nonprofit networking group Wake Up Wednesday in Pittsburgh every third Wednesday of the month. Wake Up Wednesday serves the community by providing a space where business leaders and nonprofits come to cross-pollinate ideas, give business advice, ask for leads, and to help promote one another. The doors open at 8 a.m. and the meeting ends promptly at 9:30. There are 60 to 70 businesses... businesses that attend each month. For more information, visit www.wakeupwednesday.me. Alrighty, I'm gonna play you a little bit of a long one here, and we'll see how far we can get into that. From Catherine Ribeiro and Alps, this is gonna be Un Jour La Mort.

It is 10:05 a.m. here at WXYC Chapel Hill. What you've been hearing for the last 15 or so minutes was Catherine Ribeiro and Alpes with Un Jour La Mort off of PAX. That was all. So WXYC would like you to know that you should take precaution when recycling lithium and lithium ion batteries. 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Coming up, I think we're going to pivot back to the jazz a little bit. We got some more like funky disco-y kind of things. For now, I think I'm gonna go ahead and throw on Ricardo Eddie Martinez with La 132.

0: this is gonna be a start to finish. Are you going, if people go, when this come out, you're gonna listen to everything and every single word, and everybody's gonna know when you get to the first show after this drop, they're gonna be singing right along and feeling every word.
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It is 10:33 a.m. here at WXYC Chapel Hill. What you just heard was Vito Ricci with Deep Felt Music off of I Was Crossing a Bridge. Before that, we had Jill Scott with Beautiful People off of To Whom It May Concern, Ramsey Lewis with After the Rain off of Classic Encounter, and Ricardo Eddie Martinez with Law 132 off of Expresso Ritmico. All right, WXYC would like you to know the Chelsea Theater is the Triangle's only nonprofit art house cinema, presenting a dynamic mix of first-run, independent, documentary, global, and art films. 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For more information on what's playing now, visit the Chelsea Theater .org and follow the Chelsea Theater NC on Instagram. All right, coming up, we're going to do a little bit of Middle Eastern, or no, it's Mauritania, with Yenbet by Nora Mensah Mali. We're also going to do a little bit more funky.

It is 11:01 a.m. here at WXYC Chapel Hill. And what you just heard was Stars of the Lid with Even If You're Never Awake off of And the Refinement of the Decline. Roger Reynolds before that with Process and Passion 18 off of Process and Passion. Yin Yin with Slow Burner off of Yada. Over Mono with Gunk off of Cash Romantic. And Noramit Seymali with Shitib off of Naha off of Yenbit. All right. WXYC would like you to know that TABLE is a nonprofit organization that brings college students and community volunteers together to help feed hungry children in the Chapel Hill, Carrboro area. Volunteer shifts for UNC students are available on weekdays in the late afternoon and early evenings. TABLE is located on East Main Street in Carrboro. For more information, visit tablenc.org. Alrighty, coming up, I think I've got a bit more jazz on the docket for you. We'll see what else we've got going. For now, I'm going to go ahead and play, Styrinx, off of Hubert Laws's The Rite of Spring. We'll see where it goes.

Tash hate sticking madness on it. With the K's mainly chatting code. If you really hate me, then you wouldn't pay me no attention. Not tripping, cashing on it. Passionate, casting over. Way back in the gap, I hold you. I shaved my blue back in the holster. You ain't deserve that, I was growing. Even back in my lacking broke years, wasn't acting local. Alligator patch and loafers. 25 but acting older. I'm on my own. Hey. 150 weapon commander respect. I signed the front of the best of my chicks. With the curator, we chatted the mitt. They can't even tell that I rap how I dress. I got 250 some grams on my neck. Hand on my weapon, I scan for a threat. Ayy. Made my first means to living with mom. She never tripped that I ain't have a job. I robbed before I just set up the prop. Try poking me, I caught the ride.

It is 11:22 a.m. here at WXYC Chapel Hill. What you just heard was Domi and JD Beck with Smile off of Not Tight. Then we had Kalayla with Point Blank off of Point Blank, a new single. Dave Douglas with Painter's Way off of Meaning and Mystery. Mavi with Denise Brunel off of The Pilot, and Hubert Laws with Syrinx off of The Rite of Spring. WXYC would like you to know that UNC Chapel Hill provides an online map which displays disability access information for the main campus buildings. The map, which was compiled in University Compliance Office in partnership with Disability Services and Facilities Planning and Construction, gives coded information for the location of power doors, elevators, restrooms, and ramps. 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All right, coming up, a little bit more fusion, a little bit more funky, a little bit more electric. Right now, I'm going to go ahead and throw on Michael Daneda with Tetsu Seitoth and Kuze Sawai. And we'll see where that takes. It's gonna be a little bit of a longer song, so we'll see if we enjoy that.

It's 11:59 a.m. here at WXYC Chapel Hill. What you just heard was Jeff Lorber with Wizard Island and Sweet off of Wizard Island. Then we had TV Buddha with Baby Woe. Olaf Dredger with Echo Defnino off of Loud Bloom. Gott Granley with Rosacea off of the release of the same name. And Michael Doneda with Michelle Doneda, actually, with 3 Day Moon 2 off of Live at Egg Hall Farm. WXYC would like you to know that the Carolina Harm Reduction Union, known as CRU, is a student-led program that provides life-saving harm reduction resources to the public of Chapel Hill. UNC's community and students suffer from a lack of education and resources on drug use safety. CRU's weekly distribution of opioid overdose reversing naloxone and fentanyl testing strips allow community members to engage with harm reduction strategies, ask questions, and receive evidence-based responses from non-judgmental peers. To get your life-saving supplies and training, stop by our tabling event alternating weekly Thursdays 12 to 2 and Fridays 2 to 4 outside of the undergraduate library. Keep up with CRU's updated event schedule by following CRU NC on Instagram, and you can send a direct message for more information or to request specific resources. And we'll see what the next DJ has coming up for you.

Hello, this is WXYC, Chapel Hill. You are here with DJ Blue Dog. You just listened to Leave Me Be by Computer Wife. Before that, This Is Real by Feeble Little Horse, Holy Roller by Hiding Places, and After You're Gone by Alex G. We had, you know, a very indie start to the day, but that's all right. I feel like a lot of people might have gone to this concert as well, because I saw almost every person in the indie scene last night when I went to see Feeble Little Horse, with, of course, the opener being Computer Wife. They played at Motorco, but I swear I saw so many people that I've just seen in passing. It was really cool to see. I had a lot of fun at that concert. Again, Feeble Little Horse, it's a band from Pittsburgh, I believe. Really cool. Love them. They came to Hopscotch like 2 years ago, and WXYC actually did an interview with them, which is awesome. And you can check that out on our blog page. And yeah, it's a really cool info about that. We're going to play a little bit more. We're going to switch to jazz in a little bit. Right now playing is King Krule, the Cadet Leaps. My favorite artist ever. Love that dude. But coming in next, we're going to play some jazz. We will play some Feeble Little Horse adjacent later on. I learned about like one of the projects of one of the bandmates, which is called Find My Friends. So that'll be coming up later. I found it recently, and they're really cool. So yeah. Anyways, WXYC wants you to know the Southern Off-Road Bicycle Association, SORBA, is the largest nonprofit biking organization in the Southeast. Through advocacy, education, and recreational opportunities, SORBA carries out its mission to promote land access, trail preservation, and new trail development in order to enhance mountain bike touring, racing, fun, and fellowship for all mountain bicyclists in the Southern United States. For more information, visit www.sorba.org. That is some great info. I'm going to let this track play out, and then we'll have some jazz coming up. Again, this is WXYC, Chapel Hill, 89.3 FM. You're here with DJ Blowdog till 2. Yeah, let's get back to it.

Hello, this is WXYC, Chapel Hill, 89.3 FM. You're here with DJ Blue Dog. Yeah, we're having a great time. You just listened to Honeybee by Girl, and then 2000 by Mezzi Conti, Superimposed by Upsammy. 140. I'm gonna try my best in this one.

Naki Bimidi Ambari Group. And then before that was Love Till the End by Love Till the End of Time by Polino da Costa. Safra's Girl by Pleasure. Yeah, it's been a long morning, you know. So I'm trying my best. Right now we have on Loki Man, or the artist Loki Man, with the song Shadow. Just playing that in the back. But yeah, we had some good tracks. I really liked listening to Up Sammy. That's what the Superimposed. Yeah, I'll definitely check that artist out. Honeybee for a Girl is really good too. Something I'm listening to as well. Definitely something, you know, playing, getting hype, you know. Well, there's no more to say than that. WXYC wants you to know that local businesses can attend a nonprofit networking group Wake Up Wednesday in Pittsburgh every third Wednesday of the month. Wake Up Wednesday serves the community by providing a space where business leaders and nonprofits come to cross-pollinate ideas, give business advice, ask for leads to help promote one another. The doors open at 8 a.m. and the meeting ends promptly at 9:30 a.m. There are 60 to 70 businesses that attend each month. For more information, visit www.wakeupwednesday.me. Yeah. Coming up next. This is what I was talking about before. So we listened to Feeble Little Horse. They just played at Motorco. And one of their members, Sebastian, has his own little project called Find My Friends. We're going to be playing a track off of that. And then we'll see where that takes us. But yeah. You guys enjoy, and this is WXYC Chapel Hill.

Hello, you're listening to WXYC Chapel Hill. You're here with DJ Blue Dog as we continue this journey. You know, one more hour. I'm going to say it's about to be 1 p.m. So thank you for listening to WXYC Chapel Hill 89.3 FM. You just listened to Comte de Rochebois by Polly Swan. Sorry if I already butchered that. Schrodinger by Squid. Hits the Wall by Club Casualties. Snow by Jumpy. And God's Wisdom and Twist by Find My Friends. So that first song we played was from Sebastian from Feeble Little Horse. Club Casualties, the third song we played, was Hit the Wall. And that was a suggestion from another DJ, DJ XX Cool Soccer. So, and XX at the end as well. And really cool DJ. He does a lot of work in our station. So, yeah. And then that last song was from Polly Swan, which to me kind of sounds like, you know, We Have the Craze of Geese and Cameron Winter. He sounds very similar to Cameron Winter's heavy metal album, which I enjoy. But, yeah. WXYC wants you to know, take precaution when recycling lithium and lithium-ion batteries. Orange County requires separation of lithium batteries from alkaline batteries to avoid fire hazards. Tape both ends of the battery before bringing them to drop-off sites. For more information, information on safety recycling batteries, visit orangecountync.gov/recycling. But yeah, WXYC Chapel Hill. We're going to

0: thing.
1: Hello, this is WXYC, Chapel Hill, just getting that jazz track on. For some reason, the software I'm using has not been working, so hopefully you guys can hear me now. I am not sure, but I'm having problems with my end. I'm doing a remote broadcast from Wilmington, so we will see how it's working for you guys. If not, you know, hopefully you just hear the music. But yeah. You just listen to Love and Pop by Ollie XL. All It Does Is Live by Laura Ipsum and Neo Plus Ultra by Ear. If you didn't hear the last talk set, I was talking about Ear a lot. They just had their new album Run Springa, which I was going to review, and I liked it a lot. I think I still like their first album, The Most Dear in Life and Future, I believe it's called. Let me look it up. Just, you know, The Most Dear and The Future is the name of that original album they had, which I absolutely love. And then Rum Springa is that sophomore EP, which was also really good. But yeah, definitely make sure to check out Ear. They're blowing up right now, and I don't see them stopping anytime soon. After that was Lorem Ipsum, which is, I think Jonah Paz, who's one of the duo from here, does some own work with several different aliases, with Lorem Ipsum being one of those, so I just thought I would credit some of his own work. And then Ollie XL is another just great artist that I thought we would show and highlight. As my time is coming to an end, I got 15 more minutes. Jazz end off the day. I hope you all are great. This is WXYC Chapel Hill, and yeah, WXYC wants you to know the Prison Book Collective is a nonprofit that sends free books and resources to the people in prison in North Carolina and Alabama. People in prison interested in receiving free books or resources should send a letter to the collective at P.O. Box 625, Carborough, NC 27510. There is currently high demand for recently published paperback books about starting your own small business, financial literacy, legal advice, GED prep, and other skill-building how-to guides. You can donate books and learn more about the Prison Book Collective by visiting their website, prisonbooks.info. But yeah, I'm going to let this music ride out. 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

This is DJ Blue Dog about to sign off. Thank you all for joining me for these lovely 2 hours I've had with you guys. And sorry for all the connection troubles we did have. I'm doing a remote show this semester and the summer session. So if we had any cutouts or music that wasn't mine, I'm sorry that happened. But yeah, still what a great set. Always love playing on air. This song, Monic, with the song Thank You, something I always end my sets with just to give thanks to you guys. I kind of felt like sound like a, I don't know, I don't like that actually. But yeah, thanks for listening anyways. Those last few tracks we listened to were Schizophrenia by Wayne Shorter and Absurdo Mundo by Rupa Boom. But yeah, I'm gonna let this track play out and the next TGA will be on in just a few minutes. Thank you for listening to WXYC. Ciao, Polo.

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The Southern Off-Road Bicycle Association, or SORBA, is the largest nonprofit mountain biking organization in the Southeast. 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

you were just listening to And Silver Light Popped in His Eyes by Matmos on the release Vague Zero. Did you know that local businesses can attend the nonprofit networking group Wake Up Wednesday in Pittsburgh every third Wednesday of the month? Wake Up Wednesday serves the community by providing a space where business leaders and nonprofits come to cross-pollinate ideas, give business advice, and ask for leads to help promote one another. The doors open at 8 a.m. and the meeting ends promptly at 9:30 a.m. There are 60 to 70 businesses that attend each month, and for more information, you can visit www.wakeupwednesday.me.

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To avoid fire hazards, you can tape both of the ends of the battery before bringing them to a drop-off site. And for more information on safely recycling batteries, you can visit orangecountync.gov/recycling. You were just listening to Bangin' on King Drive by RP Boo on the release Fingers, Brake Pads, and Shoe Prints, which was a recommendation. This was very fun. I appreciated it. Thank you for calling in. If you would like to call in, you can hit us through our WXYC app if you have it on your phone. But if you don't, you can call us at 919-962-8989. Before that, you were listening to Vitalizer by Seth on the release Fiera, and Matmos... and silver popped into his eyes on Fake Zero.

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Sen.

done to it? What have you done to its eyes?

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What would you do for my favor? What would you do for my

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This is DJ Double Hockey Sticks on for an impromptu show. You just heard the track A Different Beat by Heavenly off of Highway to Heavenly. This was their fifth studio album. After disbanding in 1996, they reunited in 2023 for this record. Highly recommend checking out the rest of the tracks on there. Prior to that, you heard Cast Iron Heart, featuring John Paul White by Emily Scott Robinson off of Appalachia. Before that, you heard Sting by Sam Wenk off of Language at an Angle. Sam Wenk is a pedal steel guitar player from Philly. Very interesting stuff on this record as well. Prior to that, you heard Choices by Merce Lemon and Fuss off of their singles Cup of Loneliness and Choices. And we started off the set with Magnitude 6.3 by Anadol and Marie Clock off of Manyville. WXYC would like you to know that the Carolina Harm Reduction Union, also known as CREW, is a student-led program that provides life-saving harm reduction resources to the public of Chapel Hill. UNC's community and students suffer from a lack of education and resources on drug use safety. CREW's weekly distribution of opioid overdose reversing naloxone and fentanyl testing strips allow community members to engage with harm reduction strategies, ask questions, and receive evidence-based responses from non-judgmental peers. To get your life-saving supplies and training, stop by their tabling events alternating Thursdays 12 to 2 and Fridays 2 to 4 outside of the undergraduate library. Keep up with CREW's updated event schedule by following at CHRU_NC on Instagram, or send a direct message for more information or to request specific resources. Alrighty, if you'd like to call in a request, the number is, as always, 919-962-8989, or you can request through the WXYC app available on both iOS and Android. Alrighty, you're now going to hear some Tara Clerkin.

faint, and pads is where the girl she ain't. She'd get a bath when she should waltz. I even think her name is false. Calypso girl.

You're listening to WXYC Chapel Hill. I'm DJ Maraschino. Thank you for tuning in. You just finished listening to Pedro Point by Max Giraffe from their release, You Want That Too. And then prior to that, we listened to Kalispell Blues by the artists of Mona Baptiste. And that was from a various artist release, London Is the Place for Me. Kalispell in London from the 1950s until 1956. So check that out. There's a lot of other amazing artists on that album. And then before that, we listened to Le Bledida by Noa Mentsemali from her release Yenbet. And I believe this is her third album now. Yes. So definitely check her out. And then before that, Bring It On Home by Le Scratch Perry. That was some reggae and just different collaborations he's done with other artists. And that was from the, I guess, multi-collaboration album, Born in the Sky. And then prior to that, Este Tumbayo by Ricardo Eddie Martinez. And that was from his release, Expresso Ritmico. And I believe a lot of it is from, it's from his original release in 1978. But yeah, cool stuff there. And then last but not least, some electronic music. It was a song called Lie by a artist from Berlin who goes by Rechenzentrum, I believe is how you pronounce it. And that was from the release Director's Cut. WXYC would like you to know the Community Empowerment Fund is a nonprofit organization serving Durham and Orange counties in North Carolina. 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Up next, I have a little bit more electronic music by the artist Octo Octa, and the song is Spell for Nature. Hope you enjoy.

There's a light in the center of the woods. A bright fire seen through the trees. We are around it, gazing into the flames. She's brought us here. She's asking you to come as well. We've heard her voice since the beginning.

We listen to Hibiscus featuring Baby Africa by the artist Kare. And she is also, well, the label is from London, but she is a DJ from LA. And that was from her release Hibiscus. And then before that, we listened to Voyager by Daft Punk. And that was from their release Discovery. And then last but not least, Spell for Nature by the artist Octo Octa. And that was their second EP, I believe. Or no, it was their first EP. And that was She's Calling. WXYC would like you to know the Prison Books Collective is a nonprofit that sends free books and resources to people imprisoned in North Carolina and Alabama. People in prison who are interested in receiving free books or resources should send a letter to the collective at P.O. Box 625, Carborough, NC 27510. There's currently high demand for recently published paperback books about starting your own small business, financial literacy, legal advice, GED prep, and other skill building how-to guides. You can donate books and learn more about the Prison Books Collective by visiting their website at prisonbooks.info. Up next, I have a single release by the artist Ital, and the song is called Ital's Theme.

You're listening to WXYC Chapel Hill. You just finished listening to Roses on Piano by Andrew Parker, who is also based in Berlin. He sampled a lot of lounge and jazz music LPs from the 1950s and 60s to create this. And that was from his release Cover Versions. Prior to that, we listened to Path Tune by The Worm. Also, the creator behind this goes by Amy Lawrence, and they are also in UK, but they do a lot of visuals and spoken word and performances along with their music. So definitely go check them out. They're on like a lot of different platforms. And that was from their release, Pentilde. And then before that, we listened to Wagon Wheels by Delroy Edwards, who is also from LA, and made a lot of his music started out by making his music from old cassettes. And that was from his release, Wagon Wheel. And then last but not least, It Doll's Theme, which was a single by the artist It Doll. WXYC would like you to know Orange County Animal Services offers no cost spay and neuter surgeries to pets of qualifying households in Orange County. The program aims to increase the number of pets that are spayed and neutered in the county and in turn help eliminate the ongoing problem of pet overpopulation we face as a community. In addition to no-cost services provided by the county, there are a number of low-cost options available through numerous providers throughout the region. To find out if you qualify for no-cost spay or neutering services, or learn more about low-cost options, contact Melissa Ramirez-Grimaldi, Animal Services Program Coordinator at 919-932-4966 or email M. Ramirez Grimaldi at orangecountync.gov. Up next, I have a song. It's a French song from a various artist release. Yes, and it was created by kids. So hope you enjoy. And you are listening to WXYC Chapel Hill.